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0: Received 1C37, you're going to be my closest. 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Caller's reporting he bought a dirt bike from a Max about an hour ago, tried to drive it home, and it blew up.
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0: Pleasant Station, below information, County Highway 23 headed towards Sydney, dark colored Mercedes E350, unable to maintain lane, speeding, New York registration, Henry Union Boy 8418, again, Henry Union Boy 8418. Again, it's going to be a dark-colored Mercedes E350, unable to maintain lane and speeding. Delaware's clear, 9035.
1: 551, door.
0: 551.
1: Beyond me in about 30 seconds. How far out were they from the village line?
0: That's unknown information. Came from Otsego. We believe they're headed towards Bainbridge.
1: Gracie, what's the vehicle come back to?
0: It's coming back to a Douglas Frebenstein 53.

0: 23 Delaware. What road were they traveling on?
1: County 23.
0: 23-7. 5-1 Delaware. Do you have the address of the vehicle's registered to?
1: That's affirmative.
0: Receive, can we have it?
2: One C23, it's going to be 53 Greenlawn Ave in Bainbridge.
0: 23, I'm on East Main now, stationary here if you want to point towards Bainbridge in case I missed it.
2: Receive, I'm coming up the interstate right now.

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0: We took a call advising that vehicle that you're looking for is now in the Price Chopper parking lot. You were broken. Can you repeat?
1: I'm off Hogan, a point in that direction.
0: Received, 2042.

0: Florida 551, 1C23, 1C25. Just advising, the caller is going to be in the Price Chopper, is willing to file a complaint.
1: Very soon.
0: 2045.

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0: 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You can show me clear from left.
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1: Dollar's on.
0: Seven Dollar, we'll have visual on that vehicle. What's the complaint on driving?
1: Caller's going to be driving a white Ford. She's close to the area of the vehicle you're looking for.
0: Received. I'm going to landline into you and then you can patch me into her.
1: Received. 24/7.

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Query possible structure fire. Stamford Fire, Delhi Fire.

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0: Skyline, Stanford 1. Stanford 1. Acknowledging, show me your route. What do you have on it?
1: Stanford 1, caller's reporting a large barn that was deconstructed after storm damage. She can see smoke coming from the pile. Does not see a lot of smoke, but also not seeing any flames. There's nobody around it.
0: So the caller stating this is on the barn that was taken down?
1: That's affirmative. I believe it was a barn deconstructed.
0: All right, receive. Why don't you contact Delhi, just have them stand by their floor. I'll advise for the last scene. I'm in the road about half an hour. That's probably a 35-minute EPA.
2: Copy direct. We got crew standing by.

0: 1C23, just confirming, that's the vehicle from the Bolo.
1: $5,100, that's affirmative, we'll be out with him.
0: Received 2100.

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1: 523.
0: You need to respond 21677 County Highway 17 for an assault. Caller stated he was assaulted. Male in the background told him to stop calling 911 and the caller hung up.
1: Received, I'll be in room.
0: Received. Would you like a second unit?

0: Alex Nevermore.
1: Nevermore.
0: Are you still on the line with the caller? I was at 807. They said they did not call us in. Still trying to locate it.
2: 523, just advising. Our deputies are in Delhi, and closest state troopers in deposit. If you want us to start one of them, we can.
0: If you could, I'm gonna go up Forest Lane. We're just trying to locate them.
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0: Is that address a residence?

0: 1.
1: We believe so.
2: Where is it?
0: Sorry, Andy, Stanford unit.
3: Stanford 2-1, go ahead.
0: Stanford 2, just advising the caller states that she was driving from Oakley Road.

0: 1C52 Delaware.
1: Hi, Jim.
0: You can show me clear from last, back in service, 062.
1: 1C52, that's you, 2112.

0: to 523.
1: 23.
0: That subject just called back. He wants to make a report. We're still trying to gather further.

0: 2772. We'll be out with the other Stanford units trying to locate.
1: Go to 595.

0: 911.
1: Everyone.
0: Yeah, the fire is at 1112 Fisher Road. You can have all units stand down, facing Delhi and Jefferson. It was a control burn. There's really nothing left.
2: Mountain Fire, you're responding 1024 County Highway 23. Possible blew up fire.
1: Delhi Station, did you copy?
2: Mountain Fire.
3: That's for a
2: Walton Fire, you're responding for a brush fire, 1024 County Highway 23, Delaware Standby 2115.

0: 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Your status.
1: What's the location of
0: 550? China City.

0: 411. Yeah, did we have a call?
1: 411, that's affirmative. We have a call reporting a brush fire, 1024 County Highway 23 in Walton. Reporting brush on the side of the road is on fire. States there's a lot of smoke. Doesn't see anybody around it. Can see the flames. States probably 10 feet of flame on the grass. Police, the homeowners are Ray Howard, negative cat history.
2: 51150.
0: Receive. Would you retone? I didn't have any tones at all.
2: What's your exact location?
1: That's affirmative. We'll retone your department. 118. Walton Fire. Walton Fire, need your response, 1024 County Highway 23, Walton, for a brush fire, approximately 10 feet of brush on fire, Walton Fire. Walton Fire, need your response, 1024 County Highway 23, Walton, for a brush fire, approximately 10 feet of brush on fire, Delaware standby, 2119.

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0: 23.
1: That caller recontacted saying his brother assaulted him and does not want him arrested. Would not give his name. States his brother hit him in the head with a spotlight, split his head open. He is staying at the Red Rose Motel. Before I could get his name, he hung up.
0: Crazy.

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0: Well, when we just got a phone call from the person at that address, it's going to be a controlled burn, no need for a response.
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0: That's affirmative, 2122.
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0: 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Evacuation at this time. 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
1: Receive Dollar 2, 1C, 15, 410. 15, 410, you're going to be my closest available unit. If you respond to 85 mile lane, kind of car. I'm going to have to take the car with the third big guy. She heard one child screaming in the house. At least there's three children in the house. Children. A male voice then yelled, get the F word inside right now. Stacy is still actively screaming, unable to tell what he's saying. Caller is going to be 19145 State Highway 23.
2: 410. Copy. Do we have any history of that residence?
1: Cat is showing negative history at the residence.
2: Delaware, do you have the time of call in CAT?
1: 15, time of call 2148, again 2148. CAT is going to be 2542, again 2542.
2: Received.
1: 2155, Delaware, all cars and stations, party complaint to be handled by 401-215, Delaware is clear, 2155, Delaware to 595.

0: one PD 595. 595 just advising, we've toned Walton Fire, Walton EMS and ambulance to a structure fire, 51 North Street, apartment 4, town of Walton. Callers reporting a strong smell of burning plastic in the apartment. Starting to feel dizziness and lightheaded. We've had them evacuate.
1: Delaware Walton 1.
2: Walton.
1: Shoulder room.
2: Caller reporting a strong smell of plastic burning in the apartment. I'm not sure where it's coming from.
3: 419.
2: Trying to call their landlord. Not sure if they got a hold of them. Started feeling dizzy and lightheaded. Ambulance 619.
3: Hey, Joe, she's in first.
0: In breakfast.
2: 2156.
3: 421.
4: 421.
3: You got 1215 standing on. Being real with 410.
4: Received 1215. Did you copy?
1: Go ahead with it again.
4: 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I'm going to take it from here.
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0: 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Need you to respond 358 Bull Run Road, Margaretville, for a domestic. 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
1: Advising, ETOH is going to be a factor. Caller believes there may be an axe in the house.

1C37. Just advising, the caller is still outside, but the female is trying to get outside to him. He's currently holding the door closed. 2225.

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all cars and stations. Priority complaint domestic at 110 Hall Road in Middletown. 410-421 domestic in Courtright. 1C37 domestic in Middletown. Door to 423. You're going to be my only available. Need you to respond. 110 Hall Road, Middletown. Caller is a 71-year-old female stating that a Rich Hennessy just got out of the mental hospital and he's kicking her

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That's a negative. 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She's giving no further updates as he's in the bedroom. Mercy. 2237.

0: 31C33. 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
1: Christy, they got Richard outside on the front steps. 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
0: Received, 2238.

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0: Spoke to the two parents, checked on all the children, everything's 10-4 here. You can show us clear. No reason for a domestic incident report. If you could add us to 3-3's call, stand down for the other deputy.
2: Receive 423, did you copy?
0: That's the parent standing down.
2: 2240.

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It's going to be the store, entry door.

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1: No file or probation hits. Nothing listed about firearms. 2248.

0: application, start a complaint, bolo information. In the area of State Highway 23, going southbound, be on the lookout for a truck pulling a camper unable to maintain lane. Again, be on the lookout for a truck pulling a camper unable to maintain lane. State Highway 23 southbound. Stamford. Doors clear, 2249.
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0: Everyone will be clear that domestic. Both parties have been told to separate and not contact each other further. We'll be en route to 33's location. If 423 has not stood down yet, you can stand down.
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State 10, Stoke Railroad, New York, Lincoln Edward Mary, 5879. Lincoln Edward Mary, 5879. You can hold that data, show me out.

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0: 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Prior to complaint, domestic 629 Carol Hinckley Road in Roxbury. 1C37, 1C33, domestic 421 traffic. 423 Sydney school check. Delta 410 status location.
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0: Receive. I'm Delta 410. At this time, you're going to be my only available. Need you to respond 629 Carol Hinckley Road in Roxbury. Caller's reporting female came over to his house. They had an argument and he took her home. She then got another ride back to his house and now two females are there arguing with him.
1: Received. Are there any reported injuries?
0: It appears to be verbal only at this time.
1: Received. Show me around.
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1: One that's going to come back expiring 10-6-2026 to 2008 Subaru Forester, color black. 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
1: 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Okay, contact.
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As a trach and fever noted, the condition started about an hour ago.

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0: 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Charles Henry 27129. 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Major Dodge.
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0: Street, Delaware. Three. I just followed from Horton to Roscoe, 17 eastbound. Negative contact, you can show me clear from left.
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0: 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State Highway 10 in the area of Tuttle Road, Town of Walton. Star 2, 421, status location.
1: Stockton out of Walton, go ahead with it.
0: 2-1, you're responding to State 10 in the area of Tuttle Road for a possible flight in progress. Originally came in as a 911 hang-up, was not able to ascertain anything from the caller. Caller called back, said there was people outside of her car attempting to fight her. We're unable to recontact the caller at this time.
1: Where is it?
0: 211, Delaware, all cars and stations. Prior complaint to be on by 421. Delaware's clear, 211. One seat through seven. 421. Stand by, Delta 421-410. Will you need another car?
1: Yeah, if they want to point that way.
0: Receive Delta 1C37. Did you copy?

0: one, Joe, just advising, we did take a second call. The second call was from a different number. The first call was also from a separate number. The second number is still negative contact.
1: Appreciate it. Anything heard with that second call?

0: 4-1-door. 4-2. Did we get a description of the vehicle?
1: 4-1, that's a negative on your initial call. We heard a female say there was people outside her car trying to fight them, and then the call disconnected. We were unable to gather further. We believe we have one of those callers on the line now. We're attempting to get the information now.

John 60 course to Highway 10.

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0: 222 Delaware, show us responding from the precinct, second precinct.
1: 2922, you're responding. Precinct, 502, go ahead.
2: I'm going to start that way until they're secure.

0: Portsmouth. Good. 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
1: About halfway up the driveway.
0: I'm coming back in the car.
1: You went over the bank, into the woods. Over the bank, into the woods, 220.
0: I got that mail ID'd by the other occupants of the vehicle.
1: Restate, I'll start back that way.
0: I'm gonna come get you.

0: 237, still started.
1: Receive. We've got an after prom party here. There's probably 100 kids here. We can have them continue.
0: Received all units to continue. Would you like additional as well?
1: I think with them continuing, we'll be all right. Everyone else seems to be cooperative. That Mal took off down the bank. His vehicle's disabled. We're going to be interviewing the other parties.
0: 410, vehicle disabled. That's received, 225.
2: We'll see 37 Delaware. We're going to be 25 out.
0: That's received, 226.
3: 502, 421. 10 is on for 2-1. I believe 550 has a dog available if you're looking for a track.
1: Receive. Let me speak with 2-1. He'll have a better location of where he went down the bank.
3: That's affirmative. I'm about 10 from your location.
1: Crazy.
4: Are you down there at Robinson's property?
1: We are near the intersection of Tuttle Road, near Bearsbrook, State 10.
5: If you're heading north on 10, it's going to be on the right-hand side, across from Cedar Brook.
0: Delaware to all units responding to State Highway 10, Tuttle Road. Scene, party is going to be 22604, State Highway 10, 22604, State Highway 10.

0: 2-1, the last known location to have the area held.
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2: Receive 551, did you copy?
0: Receive, you're going to have criminal charges on?
2: Start 421
1: at this point, other than the failure to comply.
2: Hold the scene where mail was last seen for prints.

0: 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What's your exact location down here?
1: I'm going to be coming back up.

0: 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Just advising, we have previous history with that male in our CAD. We have a CID.
1: Are you safe? You can just put that in the CAD, please.
0: Affirmative, 232.
2: Come to the 10 and 206 intersection. I turn left down into the village or going straight.

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1: Are you guys on town or on Tuttle Road?
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1: Where is it? 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

0: we talked to them already. 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

0: left and they'll be down there.
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0: 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Franklin EMS, request from Montana.
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0: Response. 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
0: 62, advising Otsego recontacted, stating possibly two patients at the residence. Stated the male initially wanted an ambulance for himself and his wife, but the wife canceled halfway through the call. They do have their county ambulance en route. Advise if you need a second unit.
1: Just confirming that their ambulance is en route for a second patient.
0: That's affirmative. County rig, Otsego's county rig is en route at this time.
1: 3-2, we'll continue approximate 6 minute ETA.
0: 6 minute ETA, 421.

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0: 62's on scene. We'll advise if we need a second in drone. Continue.
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Be on the lookout for a SUV, possibly a Dodge. Unable to maintain speed. Possible New York registration, Lincoln X-Ray Edward 5410. Again, Lincoln X-Ray Edward 5410. Traveling westbound I-88 near mile marker 36. Again, be on the lookout for an SUV, possibly a Dodge. Unable to maintain speed. Possible New York registration, Lincoln X-Ray Edward 5410. Again, Lincoln X-Ray Edward 5410. Traveling westbound on I-88 near mile marker 36. Delaware's clear, 445.

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EMS ambulance. Need a response in the intersection of State Highway 10 Tuttle Road, Walton, for a 17-year-old male, evaluation of a male subject. Walton EMS ambulance.

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0: Copy, 456.
2: Sorry, I'm at 619. 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

vehicle accident, State Highway 206 in the area of East Trailbrook Road, Tunnel 410421, complaint Walton, 1C37, one in custody, Delaware 2, 2C35, satisfaction. 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

call the EMS, so our guys reach you 62 near Ponce Highway 206 near East Troutbrook Road. One car over the embankment into a tree. Occupant is out of the vehicle. Possibly no injuries. No airbags in the vehicle. Wall of Fire, Wall of the EMS, Star Guy 3262.

0: fire, Walton EMS, Delaware County 3262, need a response, State Highway 206, East Troutbrook Road, town of Walton, for a car,
1: City 246,
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2: Fire, Walt EMS, second tone.

EMS second tone. 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State Highway 206, East Troutbrook Road, for a truck over the embankment into a tree. Driver is out of the vehicle. Believed to be no injuries, no airbags in the vehicle. Walton Fire, Walton EMS second tone.

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Need a response in the area of State Highway 206, East Southbrook Road, for a truck over the embankment into a tree. Vehicle is not occupied at this time. Believe to be no injuries. No airbags in the vehicle. 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

0: 420. 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
1: That's Chief. Is it going to be for that plate you ran?
0: Repeat.
2: 619.
1: Is that going to be for the registration you ran earlier?

Stone, Downsville Fire mutilated in the Walton District. In response to Highway 206 East Troutbrook Road for a one-car motor vehicle accident over the embankment into a tree. Occupants out of the vehicle, believed to be negative injuries. No airbags in the vehicle. Walton Fire, Walton EMS, Third Tone, Downsville Fire.

Master, tone Downsville, mutual aid into Walton's district. Need a response, State Highway 206 near East Troutbrook Road, where a one-car motor vehicle accident over the embankment into a tree. Occupant out of the vehicle, believed to be no injuries, no airbags in the vehicle. Delaware standing by 515.

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2: 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Walton 3061 en route.
0: 516.
3: 3061, you're en route. 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Mail is out of the vehicle, could be sitting in a parent's vehicle across the road. No airbags were installed in the vehicle, it's an older truck. Ball is en route from the Downs, correction, the deposit area. County rig is en route from Hampton.
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3: 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Downsville fire, cancel last. 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

0: 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Show vehicle will remove. Walton units will be returning to quarters.
1: Vehicle removed. Walton units returning to quarters. 655.

0: responding.
1: 6-2, you're responding. 341 Route 10 in the town of Deposit. A 3-year-old female fallen. Now we're 17 Delta 4 response.
0: Copy. Could you just do us a favor? Can you confirm it's actually on Route 10 or if it's 310?
1: It's going to be Old Route 10, crossroads of Buck and Doug Road. Buck and Doug Road.
0: Copy that. Thank you.

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0: citizens, pretty complaint, car versus deer motor vehicle accident, State Highway 10 near Falls Mills in the pull-off, town of Delhi. 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

0: 37. Seeking response, State Highway 10 near Falls Mills Road. Caller reported she had hit a deer. Deer appears to be deceased, however, still in the roadway. Caller's looking for an accident report. She stated she's parked on the pull off. You're going to be looking for a 2024 Subaru Crosstrek, color blue. Receive, show me your route. 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
1: That registration is valid, expiring 10/30 of 2027. 2025 Hyundai Elantra, color black, to Peter Quinn out of Staten Island.

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0: Shay Clary, 25.

Creek EMS ambulance. Need you to respond. 530 A Boyce Road. 70-year-old male. 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

Trout Creek EMS ambulance, need you to respond. 530 8 Boyce Road. 70-year-old male, seizures, not conscious, is breathing, ALS response. So I was talking about 828.

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BLS at 834. Ambulance 619 is en route from the village of Walton. 70-year-old male, caller state, had a seizure, is currently not responsive and snoring. Only had a history of one seizure before.

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The caller from that Cordier MBA over State 10 in Falls Mills just recontacted. She stated she was just past the pull-off and can see the rocks in her mirror.

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0: 2C23 will be clear, back in service. I'll be following the ambulance to Wilson Hospital 132.
1: 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We'll show you following EMS to Wilson 954.

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It's going to be a burglar alarm indicating upstairs door motion.

continuing forwarding a domestic at 30 Main Street apartment 2. Caller is stating a male subject is threatening to shoot a female. 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We're gathering further. We have the male subject's name, but going by Robert Nulp. You're en route at 1007. That's affirmative. Caller crossing station is pretty complaint. 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Oh, shit. 507, you're on scene. It's going to be apartment 2. Caller just stated that female party is currently at his house, 32 Main Street, and is safe

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1: I'm going to be curious at this point. The caller is the child of the party who was in the disaster.
0: That's affirmative.
1: Great, I'm out with the caller and the female.
0: Received. 10-10.

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1: 507, Doc.
0: What's your pleasure with 1C35? He's just up the road.
1: He wants to come to 30. I'm going to be back out there in a moment to attempt to make contact with the party.
0: Received 1C35. Did you copy?
2: 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I'll be pulling up shortly.

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0: 5, I'll be clear from last tracking service to the drill.
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Rose, United Service, and have a good day.

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1: So you guys are going to be out, back out at 30 Main Apartment 2 with the caller.
0: 507, that's received. 1032.

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0: 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It says 507 30 Main Street, Apartment 2, Villa de Dalhai. Delaware 1C 33, status location?
1: 33, yes, we're going to go.
0: Are you saved? 1C 37 and R20 ID 414 on a complaint. Delaware 21C 35.
1: Traffic's out Meredith Street.
0: Sorry, Steve. When you're clear, would you be able to respond back down to assist 507 again?
1: That's firm.
0: 1034.
2: 507 at County. Could you just send me a SUNY unit? I just need someone to block him from coming onto the property while I do this.
0: Sorry, Steve. I'll contact your PD.

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0: party. She's showing valid expiring date of birth 2034, restriction of corrective lenses.
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0: Can you rent a vehicle for me near Grudge?
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Harassment complaint. 404 Delhi. 2C35 Wilson Hospital. 424 Special Assignment.

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0: Sydney 1, you're entered at 1159. 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
0: You want 2451.

1012 stations and home monitors. This is your new announcements for Sunday, May 31st. There will be a stroke management training held at the AMR building in Bainbridge on June 18th at 1800 hours. At this time, there are no EMS units out of service. Fire units out of service, Stamford 2711 and Stamford 2761, Fleshman's 1311, Roxbury 2371, and Hancock 1781. Mutual aid agreements, Hancock and East Branch, still AMA, all fire calls among any fire district. Grand Gorge, Hobart, Jefferson, AMA with rescue and tools to Stamford's district, depending on location. Deposit and Calicoon, AMA to Hancock with a ladder for all reported structure fires. Delhi to Stamford with a ladder for all reported structure fires. This concludes your noon announcements. Delaware is clear, 1209.

CP4 just advising I have that data on that ridge when you're ready.

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0: That's a fair

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0: 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If they are, the owner is requesting them.
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1: 24, go ahead.
0: They confirm they're still AAA. They have a 25 to 30 minute ETA.
1: Received, thank you. We're going to be right here near the intersection, the lower intersection of KMOA. I'll be going up the road to get service on my tablet to complete the accident report.
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0: for?
1: Be clear last. If you could just notify DOT, there's one carcass for removal. It'll be in the ditch right near the mailbox of 11202 State Highway 206. We'll be clear. 4512.
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1: Alright, 1500.

ています。Hancock EMS responding 1414 County Highway 28, Hancock, 70-year-old female, stiff breathing. Hancock EMS responding 1414 County Highway 28, 70-year-old female, stiff breathing. No, I'm standing by 1507.

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Florida 512. 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

Arizona, Delaware. 1C37. 37, clear from Lash, I'll be back in service. Clear back in, 1533.

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2: 15, say Highway 23 on the I-9, you can send it. I'm close.
0: Received, via response, say Highway 23, area Prosser Hollow Road intersection. Caller looking for a welfare check on a elderly female walking along the side of the roadway. Female is wearing a pink jacket, white shoulder hair. Correction, white hair, shoulder length. Said she looks like she's going to fall over. She was almost to the four-way, headed towards the port.
1: I'll be around.
0: You're at 15, 20, 54.

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EMS responding, 33 and a half Union Street, 63-year-old female sick person. Sydney EMS responding, 33 and a half Union Street, 63-year-old female sick person, known as anybody 1613.

3263. Star County 3263, responding 33 and a half Union Street, 63 old female, sick person. EMS running 33 and a half Union Street, 63 year old female, sick person, now standing by 6014.

Hancock Fire, Hancock EMS, Hancock First Responders, second call in your district. You're responding 64 Nearing Road for a four-wheeler accident. 55-year-old male with injuries.

0: Center, Hancock EMS, Hancock First Responder, second call in your district. You're responding 64 Nearing Road for a four-wheeler accident. 55-year-old male with injuries at that residence. So we're standing by at 1616.
1: 3-2-6-0.
2: Received. 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
1: Florida.
2: Responding.
1: 423.
2: 33.5 shooting street. 63-year-old female.
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2: Harvard Hill fast
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1: Received. 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
4: Responding is a suspect in the woods on the roadway.
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1: You can start towards 64 Nearing Road. 55-year-old male with his four-wheeler. Did not lose consciousness. Sitting, he does feel something warm inside of his body, possible internal bleeding. Subjects can be located in the living room at that address at this time.
2: Check 1.
4: Received.
2: Check 1. You're 55-year-old male, with a four-wheeler, did not lose consciousness. Male is now in the living room on the address.
4: Received. Have you checked the availability of helicopter?
2: Call him now.
4: Received. Also, if he's a contact, Sullivan has to start off for Delaware, please.
2: See something.
5: Delaware, Hancock 6. I'm responding to the station to drive the second ambulance.
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2: First door, short response.
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1: Just advising for Huskaharie, that male is not in custody yet. They will advise, and if they have charges, I'll keep you advised.
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1: 1618.

0: 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Delaware County Medic 51 responding 64 nearing road.
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0: For four-wheeler accident, I'm saying by 1619. We're done.
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1: Reese, thank you. As soon as you hear back from WiseNet, let me know if they stop going them towards French West Gulf Port.
0: Machines are checking now.
2: Delaware Hancock 6, we're going to be all set for retones on the fire side. We have a crew of 8.
0: Machines are checking.

0: Landing Ladder 51. 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
1: Shiner out, 55-year-old male, rolled over on his four-wheeler, is cautious this time in his living room.

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1: Train out 6022. Fire EMS.

0: contact that female. She's been advised she's no longer allowed at the Donner General. It's been trespass. I'll be clear.
1: Received, female trespass. That's 1623.
2: Zero 7 Delaware, you can put myself in 23 on that OP service.

0: EMS psych activation. Responding in the area 2015 County Highway 16. iPhone crash detection.
1: No, or Hancock 1, you can show me out. You can be heard back from Lyson, I guess.
0: So high fire EMS responding 2015 County Highway 16. Our iPhone crash detection now in City by 6028. Last we heard.
2: 553. Advising, we're taking a disturbance, One Mine Drive.
1: Thank you.
2: This caller reported two customers were arguing. We're getting very aggressive. Callers, I'm sure exactly what is going on. Is the plea there?
0: For Hancock 1.
1: 2 feet.
0: Acceptance 3131 in ETA. In air, 25.
2: Grace, you're en route at 1629.
0: It's going to be Geisinger.
1: Grace, you have him at headquarters, Brentwood Golf Course. All things show 65 on the scene.
2: Caller 553.
0: Receive 65 on the scene, pointing towards the golf course.
2: Advising, subject to arrest, believe multiple times, but we're refusing. One male is currently leaving, unsure where he is going, but the other is still there.

0: nothing further.
1: Delhi Station, came in as an iPhone crash detection, negative contact with the driver, unknown further. 424 was coming from the south side of the village on 10.

0: 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Did you copy?
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2: Delaware 1713.
0: Delaware 1C33.
2: Did you ask the same from Hancock 1? Do you want us to respond to the scene or stop
1: at the
2: hill?
0: 508.
3: Hancock 1, Delaware. Fire can go to the LZ. We're all at the scene. At the scene of the accident. No need for fire here. They can go to the landing zone.
0: 503, valid, expiring 8-4 of 2026. 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
1: Receiving, show me on.
0: Route 1632. Delaware Carson Station, full information. State Highway 17 eastbound, passing exit 90. Be on the lookout. Black Dodge Ram, operation, inconsistent speed. Near registration, Lincoln Paul John 6004. Again, be on the lookout. State Highway 17 eastbound, going by exit 90. Black Dodge Ram, erratic operation, inconsistent speed. New York registration, Lincoln Paul John 6004. Delaware's clear, 1633.

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1: 553.
0: Advising that male subject is back
2: Delaware
0: in the car. He's now yelling at the caller.
2: Chill.
0: 553, would you like a sitting unit?
1: Advise when I run.
0: Received. Caller is advising they cannot see any weapons.
1: Received.
0: 1634.

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3: 813, go ahead.
0: For a while, they patrolled Stairway 10, South and Road, negative MBA.
3: Be advised, you told us it's County 16, correct?
0: That's affirmative. He boloed between those intersections. We know he's showing us.
1: Is there any issue?
3: All right, Steve. We're just turning up County 16 now. And could you give me the numeric one more time on 16?
0: 2015. Again, 2015.
3: All right, Steve. We'll keep you advised.

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2: 2. Hancock 2.
0: Florida 553.
3: We have a frequency for the helicopter.
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0: 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I copied. You're secure. 1641.
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0: Okay, thank you.
1: Also stated, if you use the back door.
0: Okay.
1: 1642.
2: Delaware 813, we're on scene. It was a cell phone in the road. We've located the cell phone. We're going to be clear returning here momentarily.
1: 1642.
2: We're right at the intersection of Middle Miss Road, County 16. Could you have your deputy respond up here while I'll give him the cell phone?
1: She stand by.
3: Delaware to 424. Fire department on County Highway 16 at the intersection of Middle Mist had found a cell phone, looking to turn it into you.
1: Delaware to Hancock 2.
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1: 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So we're to Medic 51, did you copy?
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0: Caller stated that there was a brush fire, started with two round bales and is now spreading. We're trying to get further from our caller.
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0: 423.
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1: She remaining on
2: 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She did not give us anything further.

0: 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Have you had any response out of Trail Creek yet?
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0: Thank you.

0: Calgary, Glenn, you don't have the Rangers.
1: That's unknown. I'm on Randall Hill now. I'll advise momentarily.
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0: What's particular?
1: Caller lived at 860 Randall Hill Road, stated that there was a brush fire that spread to two round bales and is continuing to spread in the area of 858 Randall Hill. She did not give us anything further.
0: Green Davidson Field, 4th Road.
1: Units, you're stepping on each other. Maysville 2, correction, Maysville 1, that is unknown. She would not give us anything further.
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2: Still going to 562 golf course.
1: Medic 51, my apologies, that is a negative. It is going to be 374 Taylor Lane. 374 Taylor Lane is the golf course. Delaware to 553.
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2: Except by that, Randall Hill Road.
3: Eight minute. Rush fire now. I'm standing by.
1: Race
3: it. 54.
0: Delaware Mason.
1: Received advising. We're taking another crash detection in the village.
0: Can you give us a tack
1: 3? Central Street East. Unable to make contact with the driver. Give you tack 3. Tack 3.
0: Received tack.
1: Delaware to all.
0: Maysville 1 and Trout Creek 1, go to tack 3.
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0: 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I got it. 75%
1: Great. I'll see you when I get there.
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0: Reaching. It's all the way to the end of Randall Hill. Copy, all the way at the end of Randall Hill.
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0: I've done a passover with Trout Creek 1. Going to assume command from Trout Creek 1.
2: Yep. Two hay bales still on fire. We're working out some of the fires. We'll be here a little bit.
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0: ground, C-37. 37. Here, respond 12 Gardner Street. Car lives at 70 Stockton Ave States. His daughter just got a text from Eliza Green stating she didn't plan on being alive come this July. States she's hurting herself on purpose. That's history of mental health. Negative ETOH. Does not believe she has any firearms in the household.
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0: 1, Chalk Unit, same traffic as Maysville, returning.
1: Receive Chalk Creek Unit, you're returning at 1742.
0: 14 Delaware, be clear. 1742.

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Intersection of Mead Street and Townsend Street. Unknown type fire. 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Walton Fire. 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Intersection of Mead Street and Townsend Street. Unknown type fire, call reporting fire underground. 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
1: En route at 1752. Caller said that the stop sign at that intersection, there was smoke coming from the stop sign and under the ground, did not see any flames.
0: Great, Steve. You can note that in the CAD as a first.
1: 1753.
2: Delaware, Walton 2.
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2: Can you contact the village and see if the natural gas line runs under there?
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3: 22-3. Hey, I just took a call from that. It's going to be by one of those stop signs that's lighted up. He said that it's the pool's pretty warm and there's a fire right there. $3. I'll have 7-1 in route, Charlie.
0: I'm on the $3. 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
2: 2C35 Delaware.
1: 35.
2: I'll be en route back to 64 near Delaware. Delaware, Walton 2.
0: Walton 2.
2: Fires out. Have done one roll, non emergent. Water can. Going to be needed just to douse it and cool it off.
1: 911, Walton 3. En route. I can pick up a water can. There's nobody's at the station.
0: Walton 3, you have multiple on your board.
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0: 911, show me on scene.
1: Wall 1, you're on scene at 1756. We're on the phone with Village Highway now. They're unsure of a natural gas line. That's something we'd have to contact NYSEG about. Do you need us to contact them?
0: I don't believe so.
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1: 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Come up.

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Vomiting and migraine. ALS response.

0: 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ALS response. Still with anybody at 1828.
1: Delaware 911, ambulance 619.
0: 619.
1: 619 en route.
0: Race, if you under it in 1828, 50s female, but having migraines, currently vomiting. Female can be located inside the church. Somebody will be meeting you outside.
1: Inside the church, meeting us outside.
0: 1828.

0: Ford, ambulance 619, did you copy?
1: 2-4. 2-4, we're going to be clear live and run back to Barrett for a follow-up regarding the same complaint. Shield 4-5-1-2.
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0: Upgrading echo level response. Echo
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0: level response.
1: Plane, echo 5-1-1-6. Highway 23 Walton.
0: Would you like tone North set for additional?
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0: Are you in 6-3 or 6-2?
1: 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Second traffic.
0: Receive, are you in route now?
1: 2-4, go ahead. 2-4, or when are you guys able to
2: drive
1: it?
2: Now,
1: no, 2 miles away from me.
0: Receive, en route at 1830.
1: 2-0 is already clear, we can handle this.
3: Receive, you respond 5-1-1-6.
0: Walton 22.
1: Patient can't reach contact.
4: I'm an urgent at seeing that I've got the family through.
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1: All right, what's your ETA?
4: Yeah, that's permanent. I'm an urgent at the scene.
3: They just called morale from the village of Walton.
0: Get another one.
3: I can get an exact ETA if you'd like.
1: Just confirming the patient contacted, saying she was not breathing.
3: Caller, second caller, recontacted, stating.
0: 5116 County Highway 23. 5116 County Patrol.

0: 206 to caller thinks female might be having a stroke. She is now breathing when she's on her side. Stops breathing when they put her on her back.
1: Star 1224. Received.
0: 6-2 advising we are checking life now.
1: 1-2-4.
2: Copy.
1: 2-4, car stating now female is breathing on her side. Believe she's having a stroke. When she goes on her back, she stops breathing.
3: Copy. Can you just put life net on standby?
1: That's affirmative. They already are.
3: Very safe. Thank you.
1: 4-4,
3: County Code.
1: 4-4, go ahead.
3: 317 eastbound, east axe 90 with temp tag 4547273, unknown state. It's going to be on black for Super Duty available.

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0: 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Life 10-7-8 accepted. They'd have a 16-1-6 minute ETA to the scene.
1: I want 3062.
0: You were stepped on. Go ahead.
1: 3062. I had the landing zone set up. Woods Lawn in County 23.
0: Receive. Walton 22. Go ahead.
2: I was just going to tell you to land that bird where we did the other day for that MVA. Tone fire.
0: Receive. I'm unaware where you had that LZ the other day. Is 23 in Woodlawn, okay?
2: Yeah, that's affirmative. It was right there on that little miniature golf course in the corner. If one or two acknowledge, we'll know where it is.
3: Walton 1 acknowledging. I'm headed that way.
0: Receive 22, is this going to be a response now?
4: Delaware 3062,
0: do you want like that as a response now or stand by?

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1: 3062.
0: Confirming positive stroke. We're going to be loading the patient shortly.
1: Bruce, we'll show you on scene. We'll contact LifeNet for a response.

0: about you calling. Delaware to Walton 1.
1: Walton 1, I.
0: Are you going to need tone out for an LV?
1: That's negative 3011 is en route.
0: 3 Steve, all of Eyes on 7-8's in the air. We gave them TAC 2 and U.S. Command. I gave them the address of that house on the intersection of Woodlawn and 23.
1: Receive.
0: 45.

0: say 2-4 Delaware. 2-4 just advising. 2-0 is going to be remaining on scene. I'll be en route to the landing zone.
1: 47. Delaware 1-1, you're out at the LZ at 1848.

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1: 22, go ahead.
0: Patient, wait.
1: Again, 280.

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1: 37.
2: Delaware to 1. Westbound's about 5 minutes out.
0: 37 in Delaware.
1: 37.
3: 120 Delaware 306. Did you copy that?
0: 37. 137 out to Fox Hospital. Shield 4765.
3: 22, go ahead.
4: Do you have a message?
3: Did you copy? LifeNet was about 5 minutes out.
4: We're just getting the patient.
1: One C, 33 dollars. 33. 33, we'll be quick, master, out to you.

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0: 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They are going to be checking with Geisinger and Mercy. 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
0: I'll advise if they call back and accept. Ford Walton 1, did you copy that?
2: That's negative.
0: LifeNet 78 now has to decline. They are checking with Geisinger and Mercy. 3062 says they're going to be pointing towards CBH momentarily.
2: 3062,
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0: Just confirming one female, 941.
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1: Tower's on.
0: Myself 2-0, going to be clear of the LZ. 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

0: 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Do you want me to contact them?
1: 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We're coming into the village now. We're just trying to decide if we're going to the LZ or the ER.
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Robert deposit from Masonville, call reporting air dredge Michael Robert Tom 0260, trying to run caller off the roadway. Again, be on the lookout, white Jeep, air dredge Michael Robert Tom 0260, daily 8, head towards deposit from Masonville, car reporting, vehicle trying to run her off the roadway. That one's clear, 1938.

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0: Robert Sam 4, David Adam Young Sam. Robert Sam 4, David Adam Young Sam, New York. Also, could you run any files?
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Android OS.